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1: Hey, this is Morgan Wallen. 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
0: We're back. We're back. We're back. Here comes more of Southern New England's country. Starting.

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0: This is WCTK and WCTK HD1, New Bedford, Fall River, Warwick, Providence. 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
1: Right now. Good morning, live and local. It's Courtney and Brendan, yeah. 5:58.
2: Yeah, let me check for a pulse. Yeah, I got one.
1: I feel live and local this morning. Yes.
2: Yes, alive.
1: Dan and Shay passes. Of course, they're coming to the Xfinity Center on September 19th. Also, we've got passes for the Newport International Boat Show. Excuse me.
2: Ooh.
1: Love it. First, we got to talk about what's trending. Oh,
2: womp,
1: no.
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1: First of all, I would just like to say, politics, not for the faint of heart. I could never go into politics.
2: No?
1: I'm going to say this right now.
2: Oh, I think you could.
1: No, because
2: I just choose not to.
1: I feel bad for anybody who loses. I feel bad. Oh, I'm happy for the winners, but I feel bad for the people losing. They put so much into it, their heart and soul, you know?
2: Yeah.
1: It's just,
2: so that's how it goes.
1: I know that's how
2: the
1: it goes.
2: The people have spoken.
1: And I couldn't roll with how it goes.
2: And the people spoke loudly.
1: They really did.
2: Yeah.
1: For a lot of change, yes. Helena Foulkes defeated Rhode Island Governor Dan McKee in the state's Democratic primary yesterday, making him the first governor in any U.S. state to lose a party primary since 2018.
2: And
1: yes.
2: You knew it had to be bad because the polls closed at 8, and by 8:05, the news was
1: the
2: out.
1: The news
2: like,
1: was out,
2: this
1: yeah.
2: One's done.
1: Some of them were quite close, but that one was not.
2: Yeah.
1: Yeah. McKee's defeat ends his bid for a second full term and marks the first time in more than 30 years that a sitting Rhode Island governor had been beaten in a primary. And then there was another election shakeup, too. Providence Mayor Brett Smiley lost his reelection bid to David Morales in the Democratic primary as well. And if Morales actually wins the general election, he would take office at 28, becoming the youngest mayor in Providence history. Joseph Paolino, of course, previously held that distinction because he was mayor at 29 in 1984.
2: Wow.
1: Yeah, just wanted to note that. But yeah, primary, the Republican primary for governor went to Aaron Gukian over Elaine Paulino. And other winners, Sabina Matos, Kimberly Adhern, Jack Reed, and Vic Miller all won their primaries as well. But mm-hmm. Like I said, I just feel bad for when people lose because they put so much into it, you know?
2: Well, then you should feel bad for the Patriots, man.
1: Oh,
2: what a night they had last night.
1: Oh,
2: definitely
1: no.
2: Wasn't the crushing defeat of February's Super Bowl, but last night's rematch in Seattle, another loss that will leave a sour taste in the Patriots' mouths. New England jumping out to a 10-0 lead on the road in the NFL season opener. Then they crumbled over the final quarter and a half against the defending champs in a 13-10 loss. A final comeback bid thwarted by a disastrous late interception from Drake May. Just not having a good night, especially in that fourth quarter of the game. Scoreless first quarter, though. Seahawks quarterback Sam Darnold was out of the game because of an injury very early on, but the Patriots struck first in the second. New England taking a 7-0 lead on a May throw to Eli Raridan for the rookie tight end's first career touchdown after a pass interference call and an underthrown flea flicker from May to A.J. Brown. A busy half for special teams. Patriots looking good right up until that end. And there's, no good.
1: No.
2: And I stayed up late for it, too.
1: You did?
2: I did.
1: Oh, because you were hopeful?
2: You want to see. I wanted
1: Let's
2: to witness it. I was hoping for a big win.
1: Oh.
2: And womp, womp.
1: Oh, boy. Oh, boy.
2: Right.
1: Oh, my goodness. And the other thing that was trending, too, did you see that? A small plane overshot a runway in Richmond at the airport on Wednesday morning, damaging the aircraft and a fence, according to the Richmond, Carolina Fire District Chief. I guess they called 911 about 11:40, and the folks who were in it were fine, which is great, no injuries, but I guess they were supposed to be flying into Westerly. They got diverted, and they weren't familiar with the airport in Richmond, so I guess they had some issues there, but thank goodness they're okay. But when you see the small planes, all you get nervous.
2: I didn't even know there was an airport in Richmond.
1: Yeah.
2: And where are we flying to from Richmond?
1: Right, exactly. So, but yeah, thank goodness that they were okay, but that is also trending this morning. But I feel bad for the losers again. I don't know, Bren. This is a rough thing. Could you ever do politics?
2: No, never.
1: Oh,
2: no.
1: Yeah.
2: Because I can't take conflict.
1: Yes, right. Exactly.
2: I need to get along with everybody. It's not how it works.
1: You'd be a nervous wreck, and I'd be running to the bathroom.
2: Exactly.
1: We'd both be a wreck.
2: I'd have great-looking signs, though. My campaign signs would be on point.
1: They would be totally on point.
2: But nobody would vote for me.
1: No. Of course they would. But it would. I think, the conflict thing, you'd be having
2: I'd go and hide and cry.
0: Courtney and Brendan Mornings. Now, Cat Country traffic.
2: No crying in baseball, though. Maybe I should just take up that. 95 northbound coming into the city. We're good up through Warwick and Cranston. Leaving Providence on 95 northbound. We've got some delays just after the state line as you make your way up into the Attleboros. That's because of a crash blocking the right lane on 95 northbound up by Route 123. 295 is good. 95 southbound coming into Providence. No delays. 146 and the 610 also doing fine. Same with Route 37 and Route 4. Newport and Jamestown bridges are fine as well. On the south coast, 195 is looking good, eastbound and westbound. 140 already seeing some volume after Stephen Street and East Taunton. And we're good on 24 northbound with just some light volume up after Harrison Boulevard. 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

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Waking up weekdays with Courtney and Brendan in the morning. Be listening tomorrow morning because they've got your chance to win a pair of tickets to the International Newport Boat Show coming September 17th through the 20th. For now, it's Zach John King.

Cat Country 98.1. Nice sleeping weather tonight. Partly cloudy. Lows in the upper 50s. Throw the window fan in. Turn that thing on high. Tomorrow, sunshine. Highs in the mid 70s. And looking ahead to Saturday, more sunshine. Highs remain in the mid 70s. Great weekend ahead. For now, it's Kenny Chesney. Carry on.

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0: Cat Country 98.1. We're minutes away from quitting time if you're leaving work and heading home. Big delays as usual on 195 West. We are bumper to bumper from the Seekonk East Providence line getting onto the Washington Bridge. The eastbound side is crawling along. 95 South jammed up from just after the S-curves in Pawtucket down to the 146 merge. 95 North stop and go from Route 10 in Cranston up to Thurber's. And 295 South is slow near Route 6 in Johnston.
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Partly cloudy for tonight with a low around 62. Beautiful for tomorrow. Lots of sunshine. Lower humidity. Won't be as warm on Friday with a high of 77.

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The Red Sox have tonight off. They'll be back at it tomorrow up at Fenway when they start up a homestand with the Royals. 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

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You take care of everyone, right? 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